got the whole world that we're sitting on top of. View is priceless, nobody indecisive of our future.

The Antarctic, the most southerly continent on Earth and also the coldest. It marks the start of our journey through the astonishing world of glaciers. Flying over the snow-covered landscape today, it's hard to believe that at one time, moderate temperatures prevailed here. Then, about 43 million years ago, the climate changed. Sub-zero temperatures covered the poles in frost. For the first time in the Earth's history, snow was able to form, the substance glaciers are comprised of. Their ice is up to 4,000 meters thick. From the Antarctic to South America and the glaciers of Patagonia. In 1981, the Los Glaciares National Park was declared part of the world's natural heritage. The Perito Moreno is regarded as the star amongst the 13 glaciers of the Patagonian ice field. Constantly in motion, it changes from day to day. The architecture around freezing point gives rise to bizarre shapes. The fissures in the creviced glacier glow a magical blue. It's caused by the refraction of light. Seen objectively, what tourists find so fascinating is nothing but a compressed mass of snow. When ice crystals float down to Earth, they quickly become granular. Fern snow forms, which gradually compacts to create a solid layer of ice. The rate of accretion depends on the supply of new snow and on the temperature. Once the layer of ice reaches a thickness of at least 20 meters, it becomes impossible to stop. Under the influence of gravity, the glacier flows down into the valley like a viscous mass. In this way, the ice of the Perito Moreno advances 2 meters towards Lago Argentino every day. We leave South America and head for the biggest glacier in France, La Mer de Glace. This sea of ice is full of fissures and crevasses through which the meltwater seeps down into the depths of the glacier. The Mont Blanc Massif. On the flanks of the White Mountain are glaciers that have been moving since prehistoric times. In cold, snowy periods, the snouts of the glaciers advanced deep down into the valleys. When snow was less abundant and temperatures higher, they retreated again. With the Earth's climate getting warmer, for several decades now, glacial retreat has predominated. The Mer de Glace illustrates in impressive fashion that glaciers are not rigid structures, but really are constantly in motion. We're accompanying researcher Luc Moreau to a spectacular measuring station located beneath the Glacier d'Argentière. Above him lies the glacier's sole, which turns a measuring wheel as it moves. Luc can thus read off the speed at which the mass of ice is sliding down into the valley, around 55 centimeters a day. 1.5 years of glacial movement shown in fast motion. Under the pressure of its own weight, the lower-lying ice deforms. It becomes plastic and flows. In addition, a thin layer of meltwater makes it easier for the glacier to glide over the rough bedrock.
If the ground is extremely uneven, deep crevasses open up on the surface. Glaciers have left unmistakable trails all over the Alps. Their shaping force has had a profound effect on the landscape. Where the ice has retreated from the valleys, man has claimed the exposed terrain for himself. We are following the course of the Rhone Valley, which at one time was completely covered by a mass of ice. Today, the valley is a major settlement area, which extends from Switzerland into France. Our destination is the Arletsch Glacier, the biggest in the Alps, a huge river of ice 22 kilometers long. The rising sun highlights dark veins in the ice, moraine, debris transported by the glacier.

0: This grinding stream of ice and stone abrades the rock. Traces on the mountain slopes show that in the past the Aletsch was far bigger. It reached the top level of the light-colored glacial scratch, as it's known. We leave the mighty glaciers and moraine of the Aletsch and make for the Ötztal Alps in Austria. Here we shall be searching for clear traces of disappearing glaciers. We're on our way to the Hintereisförmer. In front of us lies the scree-covered end of its snout, where glaciologist Ludwig Braun awaits us. He shows us the crumbling remains of the once huge glacier cave. The icy sculpture is visibly melting in the warm alpine climate. Soon the glacier cave will collapse completely. Ludwig Braun is highly concerned. He's observing a process which is affecting the entire alpine region. Particularly sensitive to global warming, the glaciers are retreating. Over the last 150 years, the average temperature on our planet has risen by about 1 degree. But in the Alps, it has increased by as much as 2 degrees. Because where the cooling glacial ice has disappeared, the exposed rock of the mountains heats up considerably. Cloudy, grey water is all that remains of the melting ice masses. It's glacial meal, water that sweeps with it rock which has been ground to powder. We're now flying over the Fernachtferner. Here too we find dark stone dust, which causes the surface to heat up even more. The ice dissolves into countless streams. Ludwig Braun is taking us to one of the measuring points, at which he has sunk wooden poles into the ice. The markings enable him to read off the current level of shrinkage.
1: We're now at point 152, and this is roughly the depth over which the ice melted last year, in other words, just over 3 meters.
0: The Fernachtferner has been steadily retreating ever since the mid-19th century. By 2006, it had already lost about two-thirds of its ice mass. Measurements show a dramatic increase in the rate at which glaciers are dying. If this trend continues, in only 100 years' time, the Fernachtferner will have vanished completely. Using hot steam, the researchers make holes in the ice in order to sink new measurement poles.
1: The entire pole has to go in to a depth of around 12 meters. Fine, now you can pull it out.
0: Because the glacier's ice cover is shrinking so quickly, the 12-meter-long poles have to be replaced more and more often. The measuring station at an altitude of 2,640 meters. Here, Ludwig Braun records how much meltwater the Fernachtferner is losing. Measurements carried out over many years show that despite a drop in precipitation, the volume of meltwater is rising. In other words, the glacial ice mass is rapidly decreasing. In the long term, the Alps could consist mainly of bare rock. Glacial water still feeds reservoirs abundantly. But the forecasts for the future are gloomy. Researchers fear that drinking water could become scarce. And not only that. there would also be a shortage of eco-friendly electricity from hydroelectric power stations. A further consequence of glacial death? Landslides, like this one on the Eiger. No longer held together by the eternal ice of permafrost, the rock becomes brittle. Normally retarded by glacial snow, heavy rainfall can now trigger off landslides and inundate entire settlements. Floating icebergs show that we have returned to the starting point of our journey, the Antarctic. Even here, the very nucleus of primeval ice masses, climate change has become noticeable. Calving glaciers provide an awe-inspiring natural spectacle with increasing regularity. The oldest ice deposits in the Antarctic are of particular interest to researchers. Stored in the drill cores which they extract from the depths is climate history. Greenhouse gases captured in glacial ice thousands of years ago. From the data of the past, scientists are trying to predict how the climate will develop in the future. Perhaps they will arrive at the conclusion that the Earth will become just like it used to be, free of ice and glaciers.

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View is priceless, nobody indecisive of our future.

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0: 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View is priceless, nobody indecisive of our future. 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
1: Ich muss hier auch mal eine Affenschaukel. 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

0: the whole world. 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
1: Ich muss hier auch mal eine Affenschaukel. 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

0: 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We got the love, we got the vision. We got the truth that we bring with us.
1: 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Ui. 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
0: We got the homework. 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

You got the homework that we're sitting on top of. 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